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0: what's up? It's Rock and Roll James, inviting every classic rock fan out there to tune in to me every morning. There's more rocking and less yapping. That's what I do. I play plenty of music, and I do a little bit of talking. And it's right here every single morning from 6 a.m. to 10 a.m. on 92.3 The Fox.
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1: When working,
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Paso, reminding you I'm on every morning from 6 a.m. to 10 a.m. Monday through Friday. 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

0: Why settle for one when you can have two? I'm Roxy, and I'm doubling down on your favorite music. Every Thursday at 4 p.m., we're hitting the airwaves with the Fox Happy Hour. I'll be playing two songs back-to-back from the same artist all hour long. 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

0: 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Your girl Roxy here, and I want you to know I really love to bring you the feel-good stories of the hour. When your days are so chaotic and crazy, and maybe sometimes they bring you down, I want to bring you up. 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

0: All right, let's roll in the box. 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I might get that off.
1: Dust off the chromes and roll the windows down. 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

And there I stood and looked down. You know I lost a lot of friends there, baby. I got no time to mess around.

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0: what's up? It's Rock and Roll James, inviting every classic rock fan out there to tune in to me every morning. There's more rocking and less yapping. That's what I do. I play plenty of music and I do a little bit of talking. 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

James El Paso, reminding you I'm on every morning from 6 a.m. to 10 a.m. Monday through Friday. 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

0: Why settle for one when you can have two? I'm Roxy, and I'm doubling down on your favorite music. Every Thursday at 4 p.m., we're hitting the airwaves with the Fox Happy Hour. I'll be playing two songs back-to-back from the same artist all hour long. 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

And what happened? The Tuesday is so slow. Gone down the old man with a transistor radio. Standing in the sunlight laughing. Hiding behind a rainbow's wall. Slipping and sliding. All along the waterfall with you. A brown-eyed girl.

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Paso, 92.3 The Fox, the real home of the Fox Jukebox. 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
9: 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Hope you're having a great Sunday morning. And also, if you'd like to be on our program Here and Now, maybe you have a nonprofit organization, please let me know. 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And please leave all your information and someone will contact you. I will contact you, or Jem and Jay will contact you, and we'll get you in on the show Here and Now. All right. The FBI is back, and they're not here to arrest me this time. So I welcome them with open arms, and because they brought breakfast this morning. So I'd like to welcome Kimberly Carrillo, the spokesperson for FBI El Paso. How are you today, ma'am?
10: I'm well. How are you?
9: It's always good to have you, ma'am. You've been on before, right?
10: Yes, I have.
9: And you brought John Morales, the special agent in charge. Thank you for being here this morning.
11: Thank you for having us.
9: All right. A very important topic that we're going to speak about. We kind of have done this in the past, but I think we're going to go more into detail on sextortion and also

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6: I mean, if you look at it, back when we were kids, you and I, we were outside playing games, and the last thing that we imagined was that someday those folks that our parents would warn us about, you know, hey, be careful with this guy, be careful with this person who's might take you, or they might try to kidnap you.
7: Sure.
6: Those dangers are inside your house, and they're coming through your TV, they're coming through your computer, they're coming through your cell phone, your iPad, your laptop, and more often than not, we're seeing a lot of these devices being the babysitters of our kids. And our parents and our adults need to understand that when our kids are exposed to that type of technology, the technology is great and it can do so much good and there's so much benefit from having it. But it also opens up the world to your kids in ways that a lot of times, most of the times, they're not ready to deal with that. My parents used to always go and check on the windows and they would check on the doors to keep us safe. But nowadays you have to add our electronic devices. You have to add our social media. You have to add the iPads, the iPhones, all of those devices, because those open up the world to our kids, and not everybody out there is friendly.
7: Yeah, you open the door to predators.
6: Exactly.
7: I guess us as parents, we need to be more vigilant, more aware, open the lines of communication with our kids. A lot of kids don't open that window for us as parents to enter there because they want their privacy. You know, mom and dad are going to freak out. You know, they just want, I guess, you know, to have their, you know, as a kid, you know, they're not developed yet. They're they don't see the dangers or sense the dangers like we would as adults, I guess. And yeah, that's why they probably fall prey to a lot of these predators, right?
8: It is. And unfortunately, even though we may do our part by checking on what they're doing, we have to remember that these individuals that are out there, these bad guys, these bad actors, are purposely manipulating, pretending to be a child themselves to gain the trust of the children. And so it doesn't matter how far in detail you go about making sure they're limited to certain websites, these bad guys are very good at what they do, and there are no rules guiding them as to what they can and cannot do when reaching out to a child, whether it's through a private message, a text message, a chat room. We can put as many limitations as we'd like, but we need to be able to see openly what communication is happening in these platforms that our kids are participating, because it doesn't matter how hard we try, it's all around us. And even we sometimes may fall

0: to those situations. So we have to think maybe 2 to 3 steps ahead of that bad guy to protect the kids and what they're allowed to participate in.
1: So a kid might be thinking they're talking to a kid their age, a peer their age, and it's actually a grown man
0: overseas,
1: yes, and you don't know where this is coming from.
0: Exactly, and it's so easy to have that trust, mm-hmm. right? Because kids don't know any better. They don't have that life experience. And so it's very easy to become trusting of this boy or girl that you're talking to on this platform, because nowadays that's how we make friends. It's through these platforms. As SAC Morales has said, we're no longer outside talking to the neighborhood kids, right? It's all through these games, sure. platforms, social media. And it's coming at them very quickly. So it's become second nature to them, as opposed to stop and thinking, this could be a bad person. And
1: preying on these kids.
2: And you know, excuse me, one of the things that we also need to keep in mind, the way it's being done and the technology being used is mm-hmm. new. But this is not new in terms of what these perpetrators are doing. It's like back in the days, you would have adults approaching children in a park, and they'd get run off by the parents. Nowadays, you have those same individuals with the same technology your mm-hmm. children are using in their hands, and they're very good at using it. And that technology allows them to obfuscate and to hide their true self so that they can approach these children in basically a setting where normally they wouldn't have access to. But now they're coming into your bedroom, they're coming into your living room, they're coming into your house through those screens, which is why it's very important, the communication between parents and their children.
1: I know we have mainly parents listening out there on 92.3 The Fox, but we might have some kids out there listening. Parents, can they give advice to their kids on if they do get approached by a predator for sextortion, what's the first thing they should do? Because I know the predators will often get the trust of these kids, and also, make threats hey, don't go to law enforcement, or this is going to happen.
2: So that's where communication is key, and it's the communication between the parent and the child. Child has to feel safe in approaching their parent, and they have to also know that they're not alone. This is a type of crime where you will feel very lonely, because you will find yourself isolated very quickly if you don't talk to someone. And that's exactly what the perpetrator, what the victimizer wants. They want you to feel alone. They want you to feel dependent on them, like you have no outlet. You do have an outlet. Talk to your parents. And parents, don't wait till your child comes to talk to you about an incident he's going through. Talk to them about what can happen. Alert them as to the dangers that are out there. And make it something that doesn't have to be uncomfortable. Make it a common occurrence for you to talk. What are you doing? Where are you on? Show me. Learn about the technology as well, which is just as important, because one thing where kids have the advantage is they pick up on technology so much faster than we do.
1: Oh, God, yes, uh-huh. That's very, very true.
2: But it's important for us. It's our responsibility as parents to understand that technology, to know the dangers and the benefits there are, because technology is not bad. It's just the way some of these victimizers are using it in order to hurt our children.
0: And there's definitely resources for parents if they don't know how to begin that conversation with their kids, because I think the younger you start having those uncomfortable conversations with them earlier on, as AC Morales said, it gets better. There is a website, missingkids.org, and it's the National Center for Missing and Exploited Children. And this has a wealth of information for parents and children to find topics, not just sextortion and financial sextortion, but many other topics that can be very helpful and instrumental to developing those conversations mm-hmm. and way to protect them. Because nowadays, like AC Morales said, the internet can be just as good. We just have to know where to find those resources.
1: Okay. When it comes to the victims, and we should know, parents should have that open line of communication where, hey, if anyone ever asked you for your phone number, if anyone ever asks you for a picture, don't trust them. Don't go down that aisle to prevent something like this from happening, right?
0: That is correct. And anything you put on the internet is going to live on forever.
1: Yes.
0: So we have to be mm-hmm. very mindful. It's important to understand that there are resources to assist with that, because there are plenty of moments that as adults, I think back, at least myself, I think back and am very thankful that the internet did not exist the way it does now, because I made many mistakes, and I'm glad there is only a Polaroid prior to mistake that exists. But now we have to, again, 2-3 steps ahead, especially for our children, because this is their future that we're now thinking about.
1: Okay.
2: Go ahead. And something that's important is communication is the most important part. We have to educate our children on the care they need to take and how careful they need to be with their bodies and also with what they share. Because it doesn't mean that necessarily the victimizer or the perpetrator is going to come directly at you. Give you an example. I'm a young teenager and I have a girlfriend, and we're talking and we're exchanging pictures back and forth on social media. And as things may happen, those pictures may get a little racy. They may get a little explicit. Now, fast forward, I might not have my software up to date. I might not have my protections up to date on my phone, tablet, laptop, whatever I'm using. And now my information gets compromised. I get hacked. And through that venue, they are able to extract this information. They find the photos and the pictures. And now they're not going to go after me. I'm the guy. They're going to go after my girlfriend or his friend who sent him these pictures. So he unwittingly was able to take that photo that was being exchanged between them, and now it's going to be used against his friend or girlfriend or whatever family the member. Relationship may be, and use it against her. So it doesn't necessarily mean that you put that picture up for the victimizer to be used. They can get it from other people. But that's why it's so important for parents to talk to the kids and let them know the importance of safeguarding your body, safeguarding your images, your reputation, because that, it's not going to just impact you right now. It'll have a future impact as well.
1: Yeah. The privacy is not there because those hackers are good. I mean, I got hacked through one of the services, Instagram, and it was impossible to get it. These people do this for a living, and it was very hard to, every time I would try to change my password, he would get on and copy it, you know? So yeah, these people are very savvy and know what they're doing. So you're tackling a big animal. Now, sextortion has a lot to do with blackmail. There's also financial sextortion where they want money so these pictures don't get revealed to either the public or to their girlfriend, these younger teenagers, you know? So financial sextortion is also being and also a big issue as well, right?
2: Absolutely. And it's on the rise, just as the we discussed earlier. So to give you an example, between October 21st and March 2023, we're talking about the FBI having received more than 5,800 reports of sextortion for financial reasons, and more than 6,100 minors were victimized domestically and abroad. And of these 6,100 minors, 14 died by suicide as a result of the sextortion for economic reasons during this period. In total, the FBI is aware of more than 20 deaths of minors by suicide as a result of sextortion for economic reasons. And it's something that parents and teachers, but I always say parents first because they're the first line of defense in our child's well-being. They're the ones at home, they're the ones they look up to, and it's up to them to create an environment where a child will feel comfortable coming to talk to you if he is a victim of it. And if they're not talking about it, well, then you're a parent, you need to probe, ask the questions, look into their social media, understand the accounts, know the passwords, know how to get into their phone, into their tablet, into their laptop. It's your responsibility. And a lot of times we talk about, oh, I don't want to violate my child's privacy, etc. But this is not about violating their privacy. It's about keeping them safe.
1: Yeah. Very good point that you brought out. I know it's an ongoing problem issue and a concerning issue around the country, but here in El Paso, are you seeing more reports here in the El Paso area on these issues with sextortion and financial sextortion?
2: I would tell you sextortion and financial sextortion is on the rise here in El Paso and everywhere in the United States and all over the world. It's just getting easier and easier to carry out and hide yourself in order to carry it out. And right now, our entire world has been digitized, and people are working from home now. So there's more venues and more opportunities than ever for the bad guys, for the criminals, to get in there, steal your information, and make you a victim.
1: When does the FBI typically learn about a child's being groomed for a predatory adult?
0: Unfortunately, it's not till it's an issue that's already grown. Mm-hmm. And so unfortunately, even though our numbers have been on the rise, it is underreported. And a lot of individuals, whether it be the parents, because they're embarrassed that they didn't have that foresight to see those changes in behavior, the lack of communication, whatever reasons may be happening within that home, parents may sometimes not reach out because of that fear of being judged. We are not here to judge, we are here to help. And unfortunately, children sometimes don't approach the parents until something significant happens, whether it's they're caught taking money from their parents to financially pay for this threat that is coming at them on a daily basis, perhaps, because it's not something they can just turn off, right? They can try blocking the number, but these individuals, as you said, they're smart. They'll figure out another way to contact you, and they have unlimited resources and no rules to threaten and contact the child. And so even though it is a highly increasing manner, it is still underreported.
1: Oh, of course. And then, like I said, the threat is there. Make sure you don't let law enforcement know, or I'm going to reveal these pictures, images, videos, all that kind of stuff. So there's a lot of people that feel intimidated, and they can't go to law enforcement. They can't go call the FBI. But still, Ms. Carrillo, you mentioned that in some of these cases, you don't know, even when they receive their money or their ransom or whatever, that you don't know if they're still going to show off these images, right?
0: That is correct. And you may do everything you can. I mean, these children, granted, may get a larger allowance than I did growing up, but it's still not going to be enough to sustain those threats at bay. And for all you know, that individual has posted that information already, unbeknownst to you, because you're not on those platforms. Mm-hmm. Or in some situations, you may never have provided that individual with an image of yourself in an explicit manner, but that individual will manipulate you to believe that they do have an image of you in a manner that can be uncomfortable, because at the end of the day, we are constantly talking to our kids about being careful what we post, who we share it with, what we do. And then all of a sudden, this individual comes out and says, I have an image of you. And you're thinking, how? Explain to me. I've been very careful. And now that's a way that they constantly manipulate you to follow through on gaining, whether it's financial extortion or sending actual images of yourself.
2: Okay. Well, and now the other thing that's, let's just say, upping the odds that we have are these criminals. A lot of them are very smart and are very good and adept at using software. And it's very easy to take I think nowadays it's easier than ever to take an image that is completely innocent of someone, excuse me, and turn it into something it's not, and then use that image against you. And you might look at it and say, but that's not me. But that's not what the image says.
1: They can crop, they can add, oh my God,
2: yeah. Crop, add, or just create. They can actually create original images based off of one picture that they take off of either your phone, your laptop, your iPad, wherever it is that you have that image stored, or from whoever you sent that image to.
1: Okay. First step, these victims, parents should take, even though the threat is there, don't go to law enforcement. What's your advice to these parents, to the victims?
2: I'm just going to repeat the same thing. The first step is talk to your children.
1: Okay.
2: Talk to them about the dangers of the internet. Make it clear that they are not at fault. It's not their fault. They're not to blame if they're being victimized by a predator. And also, have them understand that these predators are just as smart and adept at using the software and the programming that we have and the tools that they have that they're using on a day-to-day. Also, the children need to open up to someone. It's the only way that we're going to be able to make the victimization to stop. So normally it should be a parent or a teacher or a caregiver, but it can be law enforcement as well. So as parents, we also have to understand the embarrassment and how these children are feeling right now. Mm-hmm. When you think about it, they've been violated in their most personal manner, and it's traumatizing.
1: Absolutely.
2: Because you're going to, the victimizer will seek to make you feel like you have no venue and no one to turn to. You do. Talk to your parents before you do anything else and let them know what's happening so they can help you. And then parents, you do have multiple venues where you can reach and try to get help for your kid.
0: Absolutely, and definitely we recommend that if the parents aren't already monitoring what their kids are doing, and I'm not saying constantly 24/7 being there while they're on their phone, but definitely take note of what different platforms, what applications they're downloading, what videos they may be watching. If there is an immediate threat and your child is threatening to hurt themselves because of whatever the situation is, call 911. Call the local authorities immediately because that needs to be handled first. And then you can call law enforcement in addition to talk about what may have transpired prior to this event for your child. And it's important to know that if you can, take screenshots of everything you find on their phone. Keep records of when the communication started, what platforms they were utilizing. And as Mr. Morales was saying here, once you start talking with your kids, they're going to share this information with other children. And at the end of the day, they're going to be a force multiplier amongst their own friends to help make them aware, if mm-hmm. their parents aren't having that conversation with them, about the scary world that lives at the palm of their hands and on the tablets and on the phones and on those platforms. So take screenshots. Don't delete anything. Keep track of where it is that you've sent a gift card to. That information is all very vital to the investigation at whatever level it does carry out on. And again, that missingkids.org is a wonderful resource.
1: Okay.
0: FBI.gov/sextortion is another place that we also provide information. We have a great partnership with NCMEC, which is the National Center for Missing and Exploited Children. And again, preserving all of that information is going to help not just protect your child, but other children that may not necessarily have an adult who can advocate for them.
2: Something that's really important that mm-hmm. our children know and their parents know is that the FBI doesn't consider it a crime for a child to send sexually explicit images to someone if they are being enticed or coerced to do so. So the reason I want to reiterate that is because we don't need our victims feeling afraid to report that they are being sexually exploited.
1: And that's something that these predators could use as a blackmail. And that's why that might hinder people going to law enforcement for help.
2: Yes, definitely.
1: Mm-hmm. But and you're then, saying go to law enforcement anyway.
2: Absolutely. And then the other thing is do not produce any additional images.
1: Okay.
2: Once you realize you've been victimized, what's going on, do not produce any more images. They're going to threaten you. They're going to make you feel that you have to, that you have no way out. But that's key. Do not continue producing and feeding them.
1: And it's good to know that you have a great communication and a great partnership with the local law enforcement. So that really
2: Absolutely.
1: Helps them
2: work
1: contact
2: hand in hand.
1: You. Okay. Are these sextortion cases typically prosecuted at the local or federal level?
0: It would all vary depending mm-hmm. on what the situation is. We will work hand in hand with the local authorities. If we have come across information that may be within another area of responsibility, whether it be in New Mexico, whether it be Arizona, California, New York, we will work hand in hand with our partners, state and local, federal, to find the best way to prosecute these bad actors. And in some cases, these individuals are overseas. And so we definitely utilize the resources that the FBI has to help find those individuals and get justice for those young victims that are involved.
1: I'm sure it's tough to find these predators. I'm sure it's they're very savvy. They hide under aliases. But has there been success rate with the FBI combating to get these sexual predators, these exploitation artists? Have you found these? What does the FBI do to combat against the predators?
2: So we definitely have had successes doing that. Unfortunately, it's never enough. But one of the important things, I think one of the most important things that as we uncover these and we're able to find them and identify them, is learning what their tools and tricks are. And then educating our partners as well. And I think that those partnerships are key in it, in that in our case, like Kim was mentioning, we'll work with our locals, but we'll also work with our federal local. When I say local, I mean like here in El Paso.
1: Yes.
2: Uh-huh. Our other federal partners. But then we also work with our partners overseas. And we do it in multiple different ways. We provide information. We provide training. We provide them with stats based on what we're seeing. But at the same time, we're learning from them. So it's that communication between countries and between law enforcement entities from all over the world that's allowing us to have an impact. But it's never enough.
1: It takes a village. It takes the world to get these predators. In our earlier interview, we had a short interview, you and I, where you talked about how quick these predators, how quick these victims, how they can fall. You gave a little timeline on how quick this can actually happen.
2: Right, right. So, yes, you're right. And it's scary to know that this can evolve so quickly. So to give you an example, and these are real times, at 8:07 p.m., an offender makes initial contact with the minor, reaches out to them, and on whatever platform, you can pick one. At 10:07 p.m., the minor's already been coerced and enticed to share sexually explicit imagery with this individual that reached out to them. By 10:23 p.m. of that same day, the offender sends a message blackmailing and threatening this minor that he's going to release the imagery unless the minor pays money. And that money is paid throughout any number of platforms that there are. By 12:23 a.m. of the next day, the minor is expressing suicidal ideation and stops the messaging. And that's where you can imagine the stress, the fear, the embarrassment that that child is feeling, emotions which is probably not very well equipped to deal with,
1: sure.
2: And no one to talk to or no one to go to for help. At 11:47 a.m. of the next day, the offender, not hearing from the child because they stopped messaging, writes the minor's girlfriend and shares the images of her boyfriend. And he asks if she knows him. 12:02 p.m., the girlfriend responds that this is her boyfriend and asks when the picture was taken. 12:03 p.m., the offender says he will ruin the boyfriend's life with these pictures. And at 12:03 p.m., the girlfriend responds that her boyfriend took his life the night before.
1: So just like that.
2: Just like that.
1: Real quick. We're going to wrap it up, but where can people seek more information? Give us the website again.
0: Missingkids.org.
1: Okay.
0: And that is going to be where you can find all the information to have conversations that are uncomfortable with your kids and resources to help once you've passed that. FBI.gov/sextortion. And if an individual is unaware or they're not ready, they can always go to any of our social media platforms. We are on Instagram, we are on Facebook, and we are on X. They can find lots of information if they feel they need to talk to somebody. Again, if there is somebody that is in immediate danger, call 911. But they can definitely call 915-832-5000 and they can speak to an agent. If there are questions, thoughts, an incident that just doesn't sit right with them that they'd like to report, provide as much information as possible. And if nothing else, you can call 1-800-CALL-FBI from anywhere in the United States, outside the country, if and when you have something that may be necessary to discuss.
1: Thank you very much for this vital information and being with us on Here and Now. Hope you're having a great Sunday morning. And also, if you'd like to be on our program Here and Now, maybe you have a nonprofit organization, please let me know. You can send me an email with your information and I'll get back to you at mikeg923@yahoo.com, or you can call our office at 915-581-1126. And please leave all your information and someone will contact you. I will contact you, or Jem and Jay will contact you, and we'll get you in on the show Here and Now. All right. The FBI is back and they're not here to arrest me this time. So I welcome them with open arms, and because they brought breakfast this morning. So I'd like to welcome Kimberly Carrillo, the spokesperson for FBI El Paso. How are you today, ma'am?
0: I'm well. How are you?
1: It's always good to have you, ma'am. You've been on before, right?
0: Yes, I have.
1: And you brought John Morales, the special agent in charge. Thank you for being here this morning.
2: Thank you for having us.
1: All right. A very important topic that we're going to speak about. We kind of have done this in the past, but I think we're going to be more go more into detail on sextortion and also financial sextortion. So, John, maybe you can give us what's the definition of sextortion so everyone knows what we're talking about.
2: Great. Thank you again for having us here. So the sextortion that we're talking about is specifically sextortion of minors. And that's what we're addressing today.
1: Okay.
2: And it's the criminal act of using the threat of releasing sexually explicit images or video to coerce the victim into complying with the offender's demands. And most of the victims, like I mentioned before, are minors. And especially when we're talking about sextortion, it's males between the ages of 14 and 17, where you have an adult coercing a minor to create and send sexually explicit images or videos.
1: Okay. And then is this something that's on the rise? Is this a rampant thing that's going on nationwide? I'm sure it happens worldwide. There's a lot of predators out there. Is this something that's really on the scene now?
2: Unfortunately, yes, it is. And the FBI is seeing a pretty significant number of cases where criminal offenders are using the threat of releasing sexually explicit images or the videos to coerce their victims. And more often than not, we're talking about minors, and that's how they force them into complying with their demands. And victims should know that there are ways to get help, as embarrassing as it may seem. Mm-hmm. And even though at the time you're going to feel that you have nowhere to turn to or who to turn to, you do have support, and that includes reporting it to the FBI.
1: Unfortunately, the World Wide Web is a tool used for entertainment, for communication, education, and all that. But, you know, a lot of predators use it to make money with sextortion, with, you know, illegal means here. We're talking kids that have phones, tablets, their computer, messaging apps. All this can take place through these
0: devices.
2: Listen, Mike, if you look at it, back when we were kids, you and I, mm-hmm. we were outside playing games, and the last thing that we imagined was that someday those folks that our parents would warn us about, you know, hey, be careful with this guy, be careful with this person who's might take you, or they might try to kidnap you.
1: Sure.
2: Those dangers are inside your house, and they're coming through your TV, they're coming through your computer, they're coming through your cell phone, your iPad, your laptop. And more often than not, we're seeing a lot of these devices being the babysitters of our kids. And our parents and our adults need to understand that when our kids are exposed to that type of technology, the technology is great and it can do so much good. And there's so much benefit from having it. But it also opens up the world to your kids in ways that a lot of times, most of the times, they're not ready to deal with that. My parents used to always go and check on the windows, and they would check on the doors to keep us safe. But nowadays you have to add our electronic devices, you have to add our social media, you have to add the iPads, the iPhones, all of those devices, because those open up the world to our kids, and not everybody out there is friendly.
1: Yeah, you open the door to predators.
2: Exactly.
1: I guess us as parents, we need to be more vigilant, more aware, open the lines of a communication with our kids. A lot of kids don't open that window for us as parents to enter there, because they want their privacy. You know, mom and dad are gonna freak out. You know, they just want, I guess, you know, to have their, you know, as a kid, you know, they're not developed yet. They're they don't see the dangers or sense the dangers like we would as adults, I guess. And yeah, that's why they probably fall prey to a lot of these predators, right?
0: It is, and unfortunately, even though we may do our part by checking on what they're doing, we have to remember that these individuals that are out there, these bad guys, these bad actors, are purposely manipulating, pretending to be a child themselves to gain the trust of the children. And so it doesn't matter how far in detail you go about making sure they're limited to certain websites. These bad guys are very good at what they do, and there are no rules guiding them as to what they can and cannot do when reaching out to a child, whether it's through a private message, a text message, a chat room. We can put as many limitations as we'd like, but we need to be able to see openly what communication is happening in these platforms that our kids are participating, because it doesn't matter how hard we try, it's all around us. And even we sometimes may fall into those situations. So we have to think maybe 2 to 3 steps ahead of that bad guy to protect the kids and what they're allowed to participate in.
1: So a kid might be thinking they're talking to a kid their age, a peer their age, and it's actually a grown man
0: overseas,
1: yes, and you don't know where this is coming from.
0: Exactly, and it's so easy to have that trust, mm-hmm. right? Because kids don't know any better. They don't have that life experience. And so it's very easy to become trusting of this boy or girl that you're talking to on this platform, because nowadays that's how we make friends. It's through these platforms. As SAC Morales has said, we're no longer outside talking to the neighborhood kids, right? It's all through these games, sure. platforms, social media. And it's coming at them very quickly. So it's become second nature to them, as opposed to stop and thinking, this could be a bad person. And
1: preying on these kids.
2: And you know, excuse me. One of the things that we also need to keep in mind, the way it's being done and the technology being used is mm-hmm. new. But this is not new in terms of what these perpetrators are doing. It's like back in the days, you would have adults approaching children in a park, and they'd get run off by the parents. Nowadays, you have those same individuals with the same technology your mm-hmm. children are using in their hands, and they're very good at using it. And that technology allows them to obfuscate and to hide their true self so that they can approach these children in basically a setting where normally they wouldn't have access to. But now they're coming into your bedroom, they're coming into your living room, they're coming into your house through those screens, which is why it's very important, the communication between parents and their children.
1: I know we have mainly parents listening out there on 92.3 The Fox, but we might have some kids out there listening. Parents, can they give advice to their kids on if they do get approached by a predator for sextortion, what's the first thing they should do? Because I know the predators will often get the trust of these kids, and also, make threats hey, don't go to law enforcement, or this is going to happen.
2: So that's where communication is key, and it's the communication between the parent and the child. Child has to feel safe in approaching their parent, and they have to also know that they're not alone. This is a type of crime where you will feel very lonely, because you will find yourself isolated very quickly if you don't talk to someone. And that's exactly what the perpetrator, what the victimizer wants. They want you to feel alone. They want you to feel dependent on them, like you have no outlet. You do have an outlet. Talk to your parents. And parents, don't wait till your child comes to talk to you about an incident he's going through. Talk to them about what can happen. Alert them as to the dangers that are out there. And make it something that doesn't have to be uncomfortable. Make it a common occurrence for you to talk. What are you doing? Where are you on? Show me. Learn about the technology as well, which is just as important, because one thing where kids have the advantage is they pick up on technology so much faster than we do.
1: Oh, God, yes, uh-huh. That's very, very true.
2: But it's important for us. It's our responsibility as parents to understand that technology, to know the dangers and the benefits there are, because technology is not bad. It's just the way some of these victimizers are using it in order to hurt our children.
0: And there's definitely resources for parents if they don't know how to begin that conversation with their kids, because I think the younger you start having those uncomfortable conversations with them earlier on, as AC Morales said, it gets better. There is a website, missingkids.org, and it's the National Center for Missing and Exploited Children. And this has a wealth of information for parents and children to find topics, not just sextortion and financial sextortion, but many other topics that can be very helpful and instrumental to developing those conversations mm-hmm. and way to protect them. Because nowadays, like AC Morales said, the internet can be just as good. We just have to know where to find those resources.
1: Okay. When it comes to the victims, and we should know, parents should have that open line of communication where, hey, if anyone ever asked you for your phone number, if anyone ever asks you for a picture, don't trust them. Don't go down that aisle to prevent something like this from happening, right?
0: That is correct. And anything you put on the internet is going to live on forever.
1: Yes.
0: So we have to be mm-hmm. very mindful. It's important to understand that there are resources to assist with that, because there are plenty of moments that as adults, I think back, at least myself, I think back and am very thankful that the internet did not exist the way it does now, because I made many mistakes, and I'm glad there is only a Polaroid prior to mistake that exists. But now we have to, again, 2-3 steps ahead, especially for our children, because this is their future that we're now thinking about.
1: Okay.
2: Go ahead. And something that's important is communication is the most important part. We have to educate our children on the care they need to take and how careful they need to be with their bodies and also with what they share. Because it doesn't mean that necessarily the victimizer or the perpetrator is going to come directly at you. Give you an example. I'm a young teenager and I have a girlfriend, and we're talking and we're exchanging pictures back and forth on social media. And as things may happen, those pictures may get a little racy. They may get a little explicit. Now, fast forward, I might not have my software up to date. I might not have my protections up to date on my phone, tablet, laptop, whatever I'm using. And now my information gets compromised. I get hacked. And through that venue, they are able to extract this information. They find the photos and the pictures. And now they're not going to go after me. I'm the guy. They're going to go after my girlfriend or his friend who sent him these pictures. So he unwittingly was able to take that photo that was being exchanged between them, and now it's going to be used against his friend or girlfriend or whatever family the member. Relationship may be, and use it against her. So it doesn't necessarily mean that you put that picture up for the victim to be used. They can get it from other people. But that's why it's so important for parents to talk to the kids and let them know the importance of safeguarding your body, safeguarding your images, your reputation, because that, it's not going to just impact you right now. It'll have a future impact as well.
1: Yeah. The privacy is not there because those hackers are good. I mean, I got hacked through one of the services, Instagram, and it was impossible to get it. These people do this for a living, and it was very hard to, every time I would try to change my password, he would get on and copy it, you know? So yeah, these people are very savvy and know what they're doing. So you're tackling a big animal. Now, sextortion has a lot to do with blackmail. There's also financial sextortion where they want money so these pictures don't get revealed to either the public or to their girlfriend, these younger teenagers, you know. So financial sextortion is also being and also a big issue as well, right?
2: Absolutely. And it's on the rise, just as the we discussed earlier. So to give you an example, between October 21st and March 2023, we're talking about the FBI having received more than 5,800 reports of sextortion for financial reasons, and more than 6,100 minors were victimized domestically and abroad. And of these 6,100 minors, 14 died by suicide as a result of the sextortion for economic reasons during this period. In total, the FBI is aware of more than 20 deaths of minors by suicide as a result of sextortion for economic reasons. And it's something that parents and teachers, but I always say parents first because they're the first line of defense in our child's well-being. They're the ones at home, they're the ones they look up to, and it's up to them to create an environment where a child will feel comfortable coming to talk to you if he is a victim of it. And if they're not talking about it, well, then you're a parent, you need to probe, ask the questions. Look into their social media, understand the accounts, know the passwords, know how to get into their phone, into their tablet, into their laptop. It's your responsibility. And a lot of times we talk about, oh, I don't want to violate my child's privacy, etc. But this is not about violating their privacy. It's about keeping them safe.
1: Yeah, very good point that you brought out. I know it's an ongoing problem issue and a concerning issue around the country, but here in El Paso, are you seeing more reports here in the El Paso area on these issues with sextortion and financial sextortion?
2: I would tell you sextortion and financial sextortion is on the rise here in El Paso and everywhere in the United States and all over the world. It's just getting easier and easier to carry out and hide yourself in order to carry it out. And right now, our entire world has been digitized and people are working from home now. So there's more venues and more opportunities than ever for the bad guys, for the criminals, to get in there, steal your information, and make you a victim.
1: When does the FBI typically learn about a child's being groomed for a predatory adult?
0: Unfortunately, it's not till it's an issue that's already grown. Mm-hmm. And so unfortunately, even though our numbers have been on the rise, it is underreported. And a lot of individuals, whether it be the parents, because they're embarrassed that they didn't have that foresight to see those changes in behavior, the lack of communication, whatever reasons may be happening within that home, parents may sometimes not reach out because of that fear of being judged. We are not here to judge, we are here to help. And unfortunately, children sometimes don't approach the parents until something significant happens, whether it's they're caught taking money from their parents to financially pay for this threat that is coming at them on a daily basis, perhaps, because it's not something they can just turn off, right? They can try blocking the number, but these individuals, as you said, they're smart. They'll figure out another way to contact you, and they have unlimited resources and no rules to threaten and contact the child. And so even though it is a highly increasing manner, it is still underreported.
1: Oh, of course. And then, like I said, the threat is there. Make sure you don't let law enforcement know, or I'm going to reveal these pictures, images, videos, all that kind of stuff. So there's a lot of people that feel intimidated, and they can't go to law enforcement. They can't go call the FBI. But still, Ms. Carrillo, you mentioned that in some of these cases, you don't know, even when they receive their money or their ransom or whatever, that you don't know if they're still going to show off these images, right?
0: That is correct. And you may do everything you can. I mean, these children, granted, may get a larger allowance than I did growing up, but it's not going to be enough to sustain those threats at bay. And for all you know, that individual has posted that information already, unbeknownst to you, because you're not on those platforms. Mm-hmm. Or in some situations, you may never have provided that individual with an image of yourself in an explicit manner, but that individual will manipulate you to believe that they do have an image of you in a manner that can be uncomfortable, because at the end of the day, we are constantly talking to our kids about being careful what we post, who we share it with, what we do. And then all of a sudden, this individual comes out and says, I have an image of you. And you're thinking, how? Explain to me. I've been very careful. And now that's a way that they constantly manipulate you to follow through on gaining, whether it's financial extortion or sending actual images of yourself.
2: Okay. Well, and now the other thing that's, let's just say, upping the odds that we have are these criminals. A lot of them are very smart and are very good and adept at using software. And it's very easy to take I think nowadays it's more easy, it's easier than ever, to take an image that is completely innocent of someone, excuse me, and turn it into something it's not, and then use that image against you. And you might look at it and say, but that's not me. But that's not what the image says.
1: They can crop, they can add, oh my God,
2: yeah. Crop, add, or just create. They can actually create original images based off of one picture that they take off of either your phone, your laptop, your iPad, wherever it is that you have that image stored, or from whoever you sent that image to.
1: Okay. First step, these victims, parents should take, even though the threat is there, don't go to law enforcement. What's your advice to these parents, to the victims?
2: I'm just going to repeat the same thing. The first step is talk to your children. Okay. Talk to them about the dangers of the internet. Make it clear that they are not at fault. It's not their fault. They're not to blame if they're being victimized by a predator. And also have them understand that these predators are just as smart and adept at using the software and the programming that we have and the tools that they have that they're using on a day-to-day. Also, the children need to open up to someone. It's the only way that we're going to be able to make the victimization to stop. So normally it should be a parent or a teacher or a caregiver, but it can be law enforcement as well. So as parents, we also have to understand the embarrassment and how these children are feeling right now. Mm-hmm. When you think about it, they've been violated in their most personal manner, and it's traumatizing.
1: Absolutely.
2: Because you're going to, the victimizer will seek to make you feel like you have no venue and no one to turn to. You do. Talk to your parents before you do anything else and let them know what's happening so they can help you. And then parents, you do have multiple venues where you can reach and try to get help for your kids.
0: Absolutely, and definitely we recommend that if the parents aren't already monitoring what their kids are doing, and I'm not saying constantly 24/7 being there while they're on their phone, but definitely take note of what different platforms, what applications they're downloading, what videos they may be watching. If there is an immediate threat and your child is threatening to hurt themselves because of whatever the situation is, call 911. Call the local authorities immediately because that needs to be handled first. And then you can call law enforcement in addition to talk about what may have transpired prior to this event for your child. And it's important to know that if you can, take screenshots of everything you find on their phone. Keep records of when the communication started, what platforms they were utilizing. And as Mr. Morales was saying here, once you start talking with your kids, they're going to share this information with other children. And at the end of the day, they're going to be a force multiplier amongst their own friends to help make them aware if their parents aren't having that conversation with them about the scary world that lives at the palm of their hands and on the tablets and on the phones and on those platforms. So take screenshots. Don't delete anything. Keep track of where it is that you've sent a gift card to. That information is all very vital to the investigation at whatever level it does carry out on. And again, that missingkids.org is a wonderful resource.
1: Okay.
0: FBI.gov/sextortion is another place that we also provide information. We have a great partnership with NCMEC, which is the National Center for Missing and Exploited Children. And again, preserving all of that information is going to help not just protect your child, but other children that may not necessarily have an adult who can advocate for them.
2: Something that's really important that our children know and their parents know is that the FBI doesn't consider it a crime for a child to send sexually explicit images to someone if they are being enticed or coerced to do so. So the reason I want to reiterate that is because we don't need our victims feeling afraid to report that they are being sexually exploited.
1: And that's something that these predators could use as a blackmail. And that's why that might hinder people going to law enforcement for help.
2: Yes, definitely.
1: But and you're then, saying go to law enforcement anyway.
2: Absolutely. And then the other thing is do not produce any additional images.
1: Okay.
2: Once you realize you've been victimized, what's going on? Do not produce any more images. They're going to threaten you. They're going to make you feel that you have to, that you have no way out. But that's key. Do not continue producing and feeding them.
1: And it's good to know that you have a great communication and a great partnership with the local law enforcement. So that really
2: Absolutely.
1: Helps
2: we'll
1: contact
2: hand-in-hand.
1: You. Okay. Are these sextortion cases typically prosecuted at the local or federal level?
0: It would all vary depending on what the situation is. We will work hand-in-hand with the local authorities if we have come across information that may be within another area of responsibility, whether it be in New Mexico, whether it be Arizona, California, New York. We will work hand-in-hand with our partners, state and local, federal, to find the best way to prosecute these bad actors. And in some cases, these individuals are overseas, and so we definitely utilize the resources that the FBI has to help find those individuals and get justice for those young victims that are involved.
1: I'm sure it's tough to find these predators. I'm sure it's they're very savvy. They hide under aliases. But has there been success rate with the FBI combating to get these sexual predators, these exploitation artists? Have you found these? What does the FBI do to combat against the predators?
2: So we definitely have had successes doing that. Unfortunately, it's never enough. But one of the important things, I think one of the most important things that as we uncover these and we're able to find them and identify them is learning what their tools and tricks are. And then educating our partners as well. And I think that those partnerships are key in it, in that in our case, like Kim was mentioning, we'll work with our locals, but we'll also work with our federal local. When I say local, I mean like here in El Paso,
1: yes, uh-huh.
2: our other federal partners, but then we also work with our partners overseas. And we do it in multiple Great. Different ways. We provide information, we provide training, we provide them with stats based on what we're seeing, but at the same time, we're learning from them. So it's that communication between countries and between law enforcement entities from all over the world that's allowing us to have an impact. But it's never enough.
1: It takes a village. It takes the world to get these predators. In our earlier interview, we had a short interview, you and I, where you talked about how quick these predators, how quick these victims, how they can fall. You gave a little timeline on how quick this can actually happen.
2: Right, right. So, yes, you're right. And it's scary to know that this can evolve so quickly. So to give you an example, and these are real times, mm-hmm. At 8:07 p.m., an offender makes initial contact with the minor, reaches out to them, and on whatever platform, you can pick one. At 10:07 p.m., the minor's already been coerced and enticed to share sexually explicit imagery with this individual that reached out to them. By 10:23 p.m. of that same day, the offender sends a message blackmailing and threatening this minor that he's going to release the imagery unless the minor pays money. And that money is paid throughout any number of platforms that there are. By 12:23 a.m. of the next day, the minor is expressing suicidal ideation and stops the messaging. And that's where you can imagine the stress, the fear, the embarrassment that child is feeling, emotions which is probably not very well equipped to deal with,
1: sure.
2: and no one to talk to or no one to go to for help. At 11:47 a.m. of the next day, the offender, not hearing from the child because they stopped messaging, writes the minor's girlfriend and shares the images of her boyfriend. And he asks if she knows him. 12:02 p.m., the girlfriend responds that this is her boyfriend and asks when the picture was taken. 12:03 p.m., the offender says he will ruin the boyfriend's life with these pictures. And at 12:03 p.m., the girlfriend responds that her boyfriend took his life the night before.
1: So just like that.
2: Just like that.
1: Real quick. We're going to wrap it up, but where can people seek more information? Give us the website again.
0: Missingkids.org.
1: Okay.
0: And that is going to be where you can find all the information to have conversations that are uncomfortable with your kids and resources to help once
1: Great.
0: You've passed that. FBI.gov/sextortion. And if an individual is unaware or they're not ready, they can always go to any of our social media platforms. We are on Instagram, we are on Facebook, and we are on X. They can find lots of information if they feel they need to talk to somebody. Again, if there is somebody that is in immediate danger, call 911. But they can definitely call 915-832-5000, and they can speak to an agent. If there are questions, thoughts, an incident that just doesn't sit right with them that they'd like to report, provide as much information as possible. And if nothing else, you can call 1-800-CALL-FBI from anywhere in the United States, outside the country, if and when you have something that may be necessary to discuss.
1: Kimberly John, thank you very much for this vital information and being with us on Here and Now.
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0: 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That's what I do. I play plenty of music and I do a little bit of talking. 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

0: what's up. 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There's more rocking and less yapping. That's what I do. I play plenty of music and I do a little bit of talking. 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

0: Why settle for one when you can have two? I'm Roxy, and I'm doubling down on your favorite music. 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

0: 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I might get that off.
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right, here we go. Here we go, here we go. It's the Fox Jukebox on for Sunday. In its 25th year, I'm Mike Guerrero. It's a great pleasure and an honor to be here with you. 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And there's also a way to make the requests and dedications on there. You got to hit that button that says listen or listen live. And then you can also put in your requests and dedications, shout outs, saludos, anniversaries on a Sunday afternoon. If you're going out and about, please take the Fox Jukebox along with you. I'm going to be giving away CDs from All That Music and Video. I want to thank George and his great staff for supplying us with CDs to give out to you for 25 years. Go out there and support George, man. It's good to support a local institution like All That Music is. All right, let's have us a good time, okay? Yes, yes. All right, let's start things off with a little Fat Garage Rock. Big shout out going out to my good friends, the Bird Dogs. They do this one in their set. I like the way they do it. It's the Human Beings and Nobody But Me. And that was also an eQuest at MikeG923@yahoo.com. Here you go.

That's Miss Etta James right here on the Fox Jukebox on 92.3 The Fox. Man, it's a good Sunday and a good start, man. So far, so good, man. Get those requests and dedications on into me. Playing that one for the Minus family up in Northeast El Paso from goes by G Minus. He was out in San Antonio making his way back to Chuco Town. All right, we got music to give out to you from all that music and video. So let's go ahead and do that. All right. Okay. I got the very best of the Guess Who. They changed. I'd like to change it up a little bit. Good songs on this one, like Undone, and it has that great American woman on it. But I'm going to select a song that we play here often. It's called These Eyes. When you hear These Eyes by the Guess Who, be caller number 7 at 880-9292. We're going to hook you up with some music from all that music and video out at the Fountains of Fara. So be ready for that and listen up for These Eyes. And make sure you follow all that music and video. You can check them out on Instagram. You can check them out on Facebook. You can also check them out online on their website at allthatmusic.com. Listen out for These Eyes. Oh, yeah. All right. Great song right there. All right. Another great song. Gladys Knight. The beautiful, the great Gladys Knight turned 82 on Wednesday. So let's do some Gladys Knight in honor of that, man. Great song called Neither One of Us. Right here on the Fox Jukebox.

0: That's a good one right there from Cliff Noble and Company on the Fox Jukebox, a 92.3. The Fox, hope you're doing good, man. What would you like to hear? Hit me up now, 915-880-9292. You can also hit me up on the eQuest at mikeg923@yahoo.com. But you're going to need that number and keep it handy because I got music to give out to you from all that music and video. I got, you know what? Yes, the Guess Who. Because they do, I guess we consider it an El Paso-style classic. It's called These Eyes. And that one plays off. And Krasno used to throw that on from time to time. So, yeah, listen up for These Eyes by the Guess Who. When you hear it, be caller number 7 at 880-9292. That one gets some good dedications. These Eyes. All right? When you hear it, be caller 7. Plus, you got congratulations going out to the graduates, man. By all means, man, I understand there's some graduations taking place today. So if you'd like to do that. Also, big shout out, man. What a production yesterday on ESPN. You know what? They did El Paso proud. They made El Paso look good, and they put us on the map. Congratulations to Miss Stephanie Hahn for defending her title and to all the people that participated in that. And you sold it out. Awesome. Way to go, El Paso. Made me very proud watching that yesterday. All right, let me see what I got. Oh, let's do some Sunny. You can't have a Sunday without Sunny. Okay? So let's do Just a Moment. Going out to Jorge Carvajal from Perla Vasquez. Hit me up on Facebook. That's next.
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0: Hi, the Fox Jukebox. What can I play for you?
1: Yes. Can you play something from congratulations to my grandson?
0: Okay. What's his name?
1: Damien Flores. He's graduating today.
0: Nice. Awesome. From where?
1: Okay. Del Valle.
0: From Del Valle?
1: From Del Valle, yes. I'm sorry.
0: All right. Let's do a little celebration with Cool and the Gang.

0: Hello, it's the Fox Jukebox, and you are caller number 7. You're my winner. Congrats. Hello, are you there?
1: Hi, hello.
0: Yeah. I got you the greatest hits of the Guess Who on CD from all that music and video, okay? Congrats. Enjoy the music.
1: Thank you. Yes, thank you.

0: Sometimes there's a little breakup, sometimes there's love, and maybe it's all together at a certain time. If you don't know me by now, by the great Harold Melvin and the Blue Notes, Teddy P on the lead vocals on that one. Sending that one out to the love of my life, Teresa Hernandez from Alfred, who sent me a knee dedication to Mike G, 923@yahoo.com. All right, also, let me see here. Congratulations going out to Katie Alvarez from Tia Betty for graduating from Eastwood High School today. Very proud of you, Miss Katie Alvarez, and especially your Tia Betty is very proud of you as well. All right, graduations, I know they're happening. So if you want to get those out, 880-9292. All right, let's go ahead. What are we coming back with? Okay, we got our last 45 coming up. And brought to you by the Pink Ladies, the Flores Mendez Law Firm. I'll tell you a little more about them, but we're going to come back with some Bertha Tillman and Oh My Angel going out for the Morales family in Horizon City. This is from Patrick and Esme and the kids out in Austin, Texas. Listening online at 923thefox.com.
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slow dance to right here on the Fox Jukebox. Oh My Angel, Bertha Tillman on that one. All right, it is now time for your Lost 45, brought to you in part by the only dual Hispanic law firm in El Paso and Las Cruces. We're talking about those beautiful pink ladies. They look good in pink. All right, the Flores Mendez Law Firm, where if you get in an accident, especially with an 18-wheeler, they're the ones to call. 1-800-381-9999. They'll defend you to the death. They'll defend you like if you were familia, for sure. They won't take no for an answer. Call them up at 1-800-381-9999. And I like them because they're not only are they beautiful and cool, but they also, last year, they also sponsored the Mike G birthday bash. All right, looking forward to that. I'll have more details coming up real soon. All right, the great Ronnie Hawkins. Kind of rockabilly stuff. He also mellowed it down a little bit. Good artist, good singer. Ronnie Hawkins. Good suggestion for Need Your Lovin' Oh So Bad. Need Your Lovin' Oh So Bad. Chillax 45 on the Fox Jukebox.

Need Your Lovin' Oh So Bad, right here on the Fox Jukebox on 92.3 The Fox. Your Lost 45. And keep sending me your suggestions for the Lost 45. You can email them to me. Sorry, I'm getting some stuff in. All right, here we go. Yeah, I got to stretch out to like this computer over here to that computer over there. It happens. Lost 45 is brought to you by the Flores Mendez Law Firm, because they won't take no for an answer. They don't listen to their husbands. They're not going to listen to the insurance companies. Especially you get an injury and an accident with an 18-wheeler, you definitely need to call them up. With an office here in El Paso at 509 East Rio Grande and one in Las Cruces at 2000 East Loman. 1-800-381-9999. Give them a call. They'll help you out. Oh, also, the Ralph T. Cloud Bel Air Neighborhood Association going to have their third annual community cookout with great live music from Rhapsody, Chuy Flores and the Boys. This happens Saturday, June 6th from 10 to 3 out at Ralph T. Cloud Park. Free food from 12:30 to 2:30. Scholarship presentations at noon. So they're going to have a lot of fun. So if you need more information, you can call Betsy, 915, of course, 637-0777. All right, let's keep things going, all right? Got some calls early, and I'm going to go with, I got 18 with a bullet. And congratulations going out to Nikki Zamora for graduating from Canutillo High School. 18 with a bullet right here. It's Pete Wingfield on the Fox Jukebox going back to 1975 on this one right here.

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That's the OJs on Classics 92.3 The Fox with the Fox Jukebox. All right, that is a big happy belated birthday wish going out to Heather Muniz. Happy belated birthday, and to many, many more. All right, we have music to give out to you from All That Music and Video. CD up for grabs is the greatest hits of Kool and the Gang. Great songs like Get Down On It and Celebration, of course. I'm going to go with the song Let's Go Dancing. When you hear the song Let's Go Dancing by Kool and the Gang, be caller number 7 at 880-9292. We'll hook you up with the music from All That Music and Video. You got birthdays, anniversaries, saludos, shout-outs. Get them on in. Saludos con un fuerte abrazo. Saludos para mi amor imposible, Verónica Morales, de su príncipe azul, Arturo Limas. I love you forever. Muchas gracias, Turi. There you go, man. Much love to you and your lady. All right. Let's keep it going, man. Let's go with the Nashville Teens. Lead singer Arthur Sharp would have been 85 on Thursday. Let's do a little Tobacco Road, 1964 on the Fox Jukebox, a 92.3 The Fox.

The Nashville Teens in Tobacco Road, right here on the Fox Jukebox on 92.3. The Fox, a happy Sunday going out to you. It's a beautiful, beautiful day out there. Thank you very much for spending it with me, and get those requests and dedications on in. Don't forget, we're giving away music from All That Music and Video. 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That's coming up real soon right here on the Fox Jukebox on 92.3. The Fox, time for that song for the lovely lady, my

0: Old school love from Andy Gibb on the Fox Jukebox on 92.3 The Fox. Mike G here with you. Hope you're enjoying yourself. All right. Let me get to, real quick, some happy belated birthdays. You got birthdays, anniversaries? Please let me know. Hit me up, 915-880-9292. Happy belated birthday going out to Joe Valdez, also to Raul Valdez. And he goes by Scoop, by the way. To Jennifer Sanchez, let me see. Also, happy belated birthday going out to Shirley Hinojos, to Rosaura Rodriguez, or Rosana Rodriguez. I think that's what I meant to put. Cynthia Saucedo, also to Miss Cindy Tapia, and Jessica Gonzalez. Happy belated birthdays all around going out to you. And if you got birthdays and anniversaries, saludos, shout-outs, get them on in. 880-9292. Let's come back. What do I got here? Let's come back. Let's do a big happy birthday. No, let's go ahead and come back with Patty Drew for Joe Gaitan from Adriana Fernandez. Tell Him is next on the Fox Jukebox on 92.3 The Fox.
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1: Hey, what's up, Mike? How you doing?
0: We're doing good, man. What can I roll for you?
1: I need to see if we can make a dedication to the 157 Familia Car Club.
0: Yeah, let's go ahead. What do you want to hear, guys? 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
0: 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Oh, yeah.

0: Hi, it's the Fox Jukebox. You are caller lucky number 7. You're my winner.
1: Hey.
0: Got you the best of Kool & the Gang, their greatest hits from all that music and video. Got some great old school, okay? Congrats.
1: So cool. Thanks a lot.
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0: That's J. Frank Wilson and the Cavaliers and Last Kiss on the Fox Jukebox on 92.3. The Fox throwing that one on for Victor. 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All right, I want to let you know that the Socorro Independent Riders are going to present something of faith, hope, and healing in honoring Sylvia, Vicky, and Eddie. They're going to be they're going to have live entertainment, special guest Guitar Slim. Nice. DJ Freddie Lugo is going to be spinning out there. Embrace the Pain will also be performing. This is happening June 13th at 2 p.m. at 9170 Cananea. That's at the VFW. All right. That's it's called the event highlights. So they're going to have a car show. They're going to have a let me see here, $10 to enter the car show, a raffle, and also great door prizes and all that kind of stuff. If you need more information, call my good friend Shorty and Fred at 915-803-8440. Give them a call and I'll have more information. Fred's supposed to come to the studio to talk about that. All right, let me see here. Let's come back with some Little Joey La Familia. And a big happy birthday going out to Frank Vasquez. Also want to throw it on for Miss Maria Gallegos. They hit me up on Facebook for this one. The King of the Brown Sound next right here on the Fox Jukebox on 92.3.
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1: Hey, Mac, I want to do a shout out.
0: Okay.
1: It's for my daughter, Evelyn Amaya. She did the Houston, Texas cheerleaders. And we're on our way to take her to Houston.
0: Nice.
1: Can you play My Girl, please?
0: You got it. Congratulations to her.

right. The Tempting Temptations right here on the Fox Jukebox on 92.3 The Fox and My Girl. Also, a dedication going out to Delilah Galvan from her mom. She says, love you, baby girl. I guess mom's name is Araceli. Taking care of an e-dedication on that one at MikeG923@yahoo.com. All right, I want to hear you telling me what to play for you. 880-9292. But now it's time for your Lost 45. 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All right, without further ado, let's get into some more Motown. From the year of 1967, it's Smokey and the Miracles and a good one called My Love for You. A great suggestion for the Lost 45. My Love for You from Smokey, your Lost 45.

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The Fox, keep sending me those suggestions, and some of them are good. Thank you. Some of them are requests, and I make them the Lost 45. 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All right, let's keep things going. We'll tie a little ribbon around the old oak tree. This is for the Oales. That's what it says, Los Oales. All right. On the Fox Jukebox on 92.3, The Fox, a number one from 73 on 92.3, The Fox.

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nothing like the Motown sound and nothing like the voice of Smokey right here on the Fox Jukebox on 92.3 The Fox. Hope you're having a great Sunday afternoon. Throwing that one on for, let's see, for Edgar Moreno. Ooh, ooh, baby, baby. And started it off with some, ooh, great old school from the Gap Band and Outstanding. All right, let's give away some music from all that music and video out at the Fountains of Fada. Please support George and his great staff out there. They've been doing it for a long time, even when it was called what was it, nostalgia music and all that. Man, that was a long time ago, man. He's been in the business for a long time. So I want to send out a big shout out to George and his great staff over there at All That Music and Video. All right, the CD up for grabs this hour. I got the greatest hits of Chicago. Great songs like Sitting in the Park. Also 25 or 6 to 4. I'm going to go If You Leave Me Now. That's a beautiful, that's a nice love song. Like, don't leave me. It's like a breakup love song. All right, If You Leave Me Now by Chicago. When you hear that one, be caller number 7 at 880-9292. We'll hook you up with the music from All That Music and Video. So be listening for that. It's coming up very, very soon right here. So be listening, and you can win some great music from All That Music and Video. All right, let's keep things going. Let's go with the Tokens and the big hit, The Lion Sleeps Tonight. Vocalist Mitch Margo would have been 79 on Monday. So yeah, The Lion Sleeps Tonight on the Fox Jukebox on 92.3 The Fox.

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1: Hey, Mike, I was wondering if you could play a Natural High for the Elizondo family.
0: You got it. Some Bloodstone at the Fox Jukebox.

0: All those groups have those high falsetto guys. There's Bloodstone and Natural High, and one of their, probably their biggest hit on that one right there. It's the Fox Jukebox, 25 years in the making. Thank you for making us probably one of the most popular radio shows in El Paso history. Muchas gracias. Thank you so much. Wouldn't make it without you, okay? All right. Let me announce real quick the Lumbre MC Texas. They're going to have a benefit run for the women and men shelter under Gangster for Jesus. And it's going on June 7th. They're going to have a bike run. Registration will be from 11 a.m. to 12 p.m. Their first stop will be the Don Ramen Bar at 5525 Alameda. The second will be El Redo Bar at 1407 East Overland. And then the last stop's going to be at La Havana there in Canotillo at 7250 Donovan. It's $10 per person, $15 per couple. The last bike in at 2 p.m. And for Lumbre MC. I'll try to get a phone number for you if you need more information. But that's a cool deal. All right, don't forget, we're giving away music also from All That Music and Video. Chicago's greatest hits, If You Leave Me Now. Yeah, that's a good one. Peter Cetera does that one. If You Leave Now, Leave Me Now. When you hear that one, get on the horn, be caller number 7, and we'll hook you up with some great music from All That Music and Video. All right, speaking of great music, Sister Sledge, We Are Family. Going out for Brown Impressions Car Club from Rosa, and also going out to daughter Dezira, happy birthday from your mom, Ellen, who loves you to the moon and back. Loves you very, very much. I hope I got your name kind of, más o menos. Dezenira. All right. Yeah, We Are Family, a big Fox Jukebox family. 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
1: Yes, I want to make a request.
0: Okay, you want to make a request?
1: Yes, I'm good.
0: All right, what do you want to hear?
1: To Erica Hernandez, Beatles in the Park.

0: Hello, the Fox Jukebox. Your caller number 7. You're my lucky winner. Hello.
1: All right.
0: That's just some good stuff, man. If you like Chicago, you like this one. I got the greatest hits.
1: I love Chicago.
0: A little bit of the 70s and 80s on this one right here from all that music and video. Congrats, man.
1: Thank you so much, Mike.

0: That's Brian Hyland, Sealed with a Kiss. That's a Facebook request. They put it down in the comments, and I wrote down the name. And then I couldn't find it anymore. All right. but they did it in Spanish. All right, so I'll find your name in a little bit, Vero. Thank you for the Facebook on that one, on the messages. Enciado con un beso or something like that. All right, anyways, there you go. All right, let's get your Lost 45 coming up, brought to you by those pink ladies, Flores Mendez Law Firm. Saludos going out to Raul Lopez in Ciudad Juarez. He's out in La Chaveña out there. Muchas gracias. You get a lot of calls from Juarito. I want to give them a lot of thanks. Muchas gracias. And let's come back. What do we got here? Let's come back with, all right. Midnight Train to Georgia, Gladys Knight and the Pips. It's going out for Annette from Mark next on the Fox Jukebox on 92.3 The Fox.
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1973 and number one from Gladys Knight and the Pips right here on the Fox Jukebox on 92.3 The Fox. 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They've dealt with these people before, okay? So they know what they're doing, and they won't take no for an answer. Call them up if you need them. 1-800-381-9999. Your last 45 from Barbara Mason, 1974 on this one. You may have heard this one. Called World in Crisis. World in Crisis, your last 45.

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Barbara Mason, your last 45 right here on the Fox Jukebox on 92.3 The Fox. 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They won't take no for an answer, and if they don't listen to their husbands, they definitely won't listen to the insurance companies. You get injured, especially involving an 18-wheeler, they can help you out. They know what they're doing over there. Call them up at 1-800-381-9999. All right, a big shout out going out to a big happy birthday wish going out to Dad Bill Martinez and the family. Want to wish you a big happy birthday, especially Kim, who hit me up on Facebook. Happy birthday, Dad, and too many, many more. Bill Martinez. All right, let's keep things going. A big time El Paso style classic. Of course, Suavecito and Malo. This is going out for the Riverside class of 86, who are going to be having their 40th reunion coming this weekend. That's awesome. All right. And I also want to send it out to Beto Olivas, who hit me up on the eQuest at MikeG923@Yahoo.com. It's a Suavecito Sunday on the Fox Jukebox on 92.3 The Fox.

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1: My brother Mike, good afternoon, sir. How you doing today,
0: good,
1: brother?
0: Good to hear from you, brother. What can I roll for you?
1: I want to see if I can get a graduation dedication, Mike, to my son, Jacob Pineda, man. He's going to we're going to do the big third grade from his dad, Angel, Mike. He always listens to the jukebox, Mike. So I want to see if you can put for me, This Is a Man's World from James Brown.
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Just a voice command away.

We brought that one back, man. I want a love I can see with Paul Williams on the lead vocal on that one. That's the Tempting Temptations. On the Fox Jukebox, doing that one for Valerie out in Dallas, listening online at 923thefox.com. Miss you, Valerie. When are you going to come back to visit us here in Chuco Town? Started it off with Mr. Meaner, Foster Silvers of the Silvers group. That was like a little solo thing that he did in 73, I want to say. Passed away yesterday. Looks like prostate cancer took him. I think he was the youngest of the Silvers. Foster Silver, Pat, in memory of him playing that hit that he had in 73, Mr. Meaner. Right here on the Fox Jukebox on 92.3 The Fox. Let's give away some music from all that music and video. Once again, I got the best of Miss Natalie Cole. Great songs on this one too, like This Will Be an Everlasting Love, I've Got Love on My Mind, and I'm going to go with a hit that I think this was 76. Might be mistaken. I think it was 76. Song called Our Love. When you hear Our Love by Natalie Cole, you people, that the old school people, should know this one. This might be a little hard. put your what do you call it, those apps where you can turn the phone on and put it on the radio. Our Love by Natalie Cole, that's the song I'm looking for. When you hear it, be caller number 7 at 880-9292. All that music and video open today until 7 o'clock. You go check it out, man. On the left-hand side, they got a nice boutique with some great gift items. And they got a lot of vinyl as well. All right, let's keep it going. The great Ramsey Lewis from the Ramsey Lewis Trio would have been 91 on Tuesday. Let's do the In Crowd. It's a great instrumental on the Fox Jukebox on 92.3 The Fox.

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1: Hey, Mike G, this is Emma.
0: Hey, Emma.
1: This is Asukat Productions. How are you?
0: Good to hear from you. What can I do for you this fine day?
1: Yes, sir. I'd like to dedicate Together by Viera to my viejito, Jerry Sanchez.
0: Andale. I think he celebrated his graduation, a birthday. What did he do?
1: Yeah, my birthday and his doctorate degree.
0: Andale.
1: So Dr. Jerry.
0: Dr. Jerry.

Bill, I want you to sit back and close your eyes. Think about all those wonderful times that we used to have. Yeah. Now, I know things aren't the way they used to be right now, but they are gonna get better someday. And I know that.

0: I love when we're together, especially on Sunday right here on the with the Fox Jukebox on 92.3 The Fox. We've been together for 25 years. Let me give some happy belated birthdays going out to Carolina Gallegos, to Kathy Gonzalez, and Leo Caesar over there in Fabens. He does that Michael Jackson impersonation. He does good, man. Happy belated birthday going out to Yvette Mendez, to Lisa Nava, Jesus Reza, Sonia Ramirez, Rosalinda Trevino, and Miss Sandra Prieto. Happy belated birthdays. Birthdays, anniversaries, graduations, lo que sea, get those on in, 880-9292. Your e-quest, your e-dedications, I'll be checking those too at MikeG923@yahoo.com. And you can always hit me up on those three Facebook pages, okay? All right, hey, don't forget, giving away music from all that music and video, the best of Miss Natalie Cole, the late, great Natalie Cole. Listen out for the song, Our Love. It was a big hit, and it kind of got forgotten. Our Love, when you hear that one, be caller number 7 at 880-9292. All right, let's come back with, oh, those Stardusters. I think they're from Houston. I'm not sure. I knew they were from West Texas. Los Stardusters and the great song Forever for the Familia Salazar from Monica and Carlos Villa. It's next on the Fox Jukebox on 92.3 The Fox.
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1: Oh, hey, Mike.
0: Hey. How you doing? Doing good, man.
1: Okay, hey, Mike, it's Gerald, bro.
0: Hey, Gerald. Oh, como estas, man?
1: I'm out here. Just calling you. I just went through a triple bypass.
0: Bro. I know. I know, and I'm glad you're doing better, man. You gave us a little scare there, but also want to say condolences on your brother who passed away last week.
1: Yes, yeah, on Tuesday, the day after I got out of the hospital.
0: Yeah, he passed.
1: My brother passed away.
0: Orale. No, man. I went to school with him.
1: Yeah.
0: Orale. How about a song, man? What do you want to hear?
1: Yeah, I guess that one's from War, So.
0: So by War. Here you go. In memory of your brother, Richard.
1: Yes, sir.
0: Here you go.

0: Hi, the Fox Jukebox. You are caller lucky 7. You're my winner. Hello.
1: Hello.
0: Yes, I got for
1: yes,
0: you.
1: Sir, I recognized that song real quick.
0: Andale. Natalie Cole. Yeah, you got the greatest hits from all that music and video out at the Found Zafara. Good stuff. Congratulations. You do know your
1: Thank
0: stuff.
1: Thank you so much.
0: All
1: Thank
0: right.
1: Thank you.

0: It's La La La La La means I love you on the Fox Jukebox on 92.3 The Fox. Let's see here. I got that one going on for Laura Ria. This is going on for, for novia Ria from René Rojas. Por la novia Ria from René Rojas. There you go. It's the Fox Jukebox right here on 92.3. The Fox coming back with our Lost 45. And let's see, what can we come back with? Let's see. Let's go ahead and come back with some Stillwater from the Four Tops going out for Connie Franco. I got that next right here on the Fox Jukebox on 92.3. The Fox.
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Motown and Yotown with the Four Tops in Stillwater right here on the Fox Jukebox on 92.3 The Fox, a big-time El Paso-style classic where it's now time for your Lost 45, brought to you by the Flores Mendez Law Firm, big sponsors of the Mike G Birthday Bash. And if you've been involved in an accident and you're injured, especially with an 18-wheeler involved, they will fight for you just like if you were familia, and they won't take no for an answer, and they won't charge you unless you both win. 1-800-381-9999. That's 1-800-381-9999. All right, here is your Lost 45. This one from the great group The Dells, and it's called Don't Anybody Know I'm Here. Don't Anybody Know I'm Here, 1968. They made a big comeback in 68. So here it is on the Fox Jukebox on 92.3 The Fox.

They're in the Rock and Roll Hall of Fame. It's the Dells, and does anybody know I'm here? That's your Lost 45 of the hour. Keep sending me your suggestions for the Lost 45. And email them to me, okay? You can also, some of these are actually requests from people that ask for the songs, and I'm like, I don't think I played that one. So I'll make it the Lost 45. All right, the Flores Mendez Law Firm bring you the Lost 45, being the only dual Hispanic law firm in El Paso. They're there for you in case you get injured in a traffic accident, especially involving those 18-wheelers, man. Could get a little serious when that happens, because they got, you know, like teams of lawyers helping them out. And but they won't take no for an answer, the Flores Mendez Law Firm. They won't listen to their husband, so what's going to make them listen to the insurance companies? They'll take good care of you. 1-800-381-9999. All right. Let's see here. Let's keep things going. Little Joe and the Latineers for, let me see, Amalia Morales wants Crazy, Crazy Baby right here on the Fox Jukebox at 92.3, the Fox. Crazy.

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1: Hi, Mike. Happy Sunday. This is Rosa.
0: Hey, Rosa. What can we roll for you today?
1: Can you play Twist the Night Away for my grandson? He'll be celebrating a birthday tomorrow. His name is Michael Banda.
0: You got it. Twisting the Night Away.
1: And to also sophisticated car club.
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1: Hey, Mike, can I make a request for Have You Seen Her?
0: Have You Seen Her by the Shy Lights? You just want to hear it today, huh?
1: Yeah, man.
0: You got it.

1 month ago today, I was happy as a lark. But now I go for walks, to the movies, maybe to the park. I have a seat on the same old bench to watch the children play. You know, tomorrow is their future. But for me, just another day. They all gather around me. They seem to know my name. We laugh, tell a few jokes, but it still doesn't ease my pain. I know I can't hide from a memory, though day after day I've tried. I keep saying she'll be back, but today again.

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A little bit of the disco action right here on the Fox Jukebox on 92.3 The Fox. The Andrea True Connection right there. And more. Andrea True would have been 75 this past Friday. Andrea True, 75 she would have been this past Friday. That was a big disco hit, man. More. All right, started the hour off with the Marvelettes, Please Mr. Postman. The great lead singer Gladys Horton would have been 81 yesterday. So yeah, what a great voice. She was up there with those greats like Diana Ross, Martha Reeves. She was up there. Gladys Horton was a great vocalist. Plus, they had the first number one for Motown with that song, Please Mr. Postman. All right, let's see here. Let's keep things going, and we have music to give away, give out to you from all that music and video out at the Fountains of Fara. Who's calling me? Who calls me when I'm on the air? I get that a lot. Okay, let me get this one right here. All right, we have music to give out to you from all that music and video. You got to pay them a visit because they do some great stuff over there. At all that music and video, they got vinyl out there. They got a real nice boutique on the left-hand side with some nice gift items. Nena Ramirez, ¿qué pasa? How you doing? All right. CD up for grabs this hour is Lowrider Oldies Volume Number 4 with great songs on this one like Santo and Johnny Sleepwalk, Billy Stewart Sitting in the Park, and I'm going to pick this one, Eddie Hallman's Hey There Lonely Girl. I'm going to go with that one. When you hear Hey There Lonely Girl by Eddie Hallman, be caller number 7 at 880-9292, and you'll win the music from all that music and video out at the Fountains of Fara. All right, listen out for Hey There Lonely Girl. All right, let's see, this is going out for the Torres family out in Pecos, out in Dallas, and out in San Antonio. They're all happy because the Spurs are going to the championship. Well, that's a good game yesterday. I didn't think they were going to win. They won, man. They had a lot of heart. So good luck to the San Antonio Spurs taking on the New York Knicks in the NBA championship. The great Jimmy Edward was from San Antonio. And let's send out for Miss Becky Wants Mucho Corazón, a great rendition of the great song right here on the Fox Jukebox on 92.3. 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
1: Yes, I'd like to place a dedication.
0: Absolutely, go ahead.
1: I want to dedicate to my husband, can't get enough of your love, by the godfather of all my children, Barry White.
0: He was there, huh?
2: I've heard people say that too much of anything is not good for you, baby. But I don't know about that. There's many times that we've loved and we've shared love and made love. It doesn't seem to me like it's enough. It's just not enough, baby.

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0: Oh yeah, that's us. That was you know, he was there during the baby making. A lot of people would put some Barry White back in the day. That was the thing. All right. You got it tuned to the Fox Jukebox right here at 92.3. The Fox, Mike G here with you. Get those requests and dedications on in. 880-9292. Got to let you know that the Socorro Independent Riders present Faith, Hope, and Healing. It's going to be a run honoring Sylvia, Vicky, and Eddie with a live entertainment, special guest Guitar Slim and DJ Freddy Lugo performing the music on the Wheels of Steel. Embrace the Pain will be out there. It's happening June 13th, 2 p.m. at the VFW on Cananea, 9170 Cananea. There's going to be a car show, $10 for each car. There's going to be raffles, door prizes. And if you need more information, please call Fred. El Sorti, yeah? Over, he's from Socoloco. Call him up at 915-503-8440, okay? And if you need any more information, plus it's also the vendor contact as well, okay? So call him up for more information. Call me up to win the music from All That Music and Video to win yourself the Lowrider Oldies Volume Number 1. You got to listen now for Hey There Lonely Girl by Eddie Holman. When you hear that one, be caller number 7 at 880-9292 and you'll win some great music from All That Music and Video. All right, let's keep it going. What are we going with? Let's get it in. Let's do, oh, okay. Well, yeah, let's go ahead and do this one. This is for Betty. Wants Mi Última Parranda, Rudy T. Gonzalez out in Northeast El Paso. Yeah, that one is next on the Fox Jukebox. Miss my good friend Rudy.
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1: Yeah, can you say Sitting in the Park?
0: Sitting in the Park? Yeah, I can throw that one on for you.
1: Thank you. You have a nice day.
0: Let's do the one from GQ.

0: Hello, the Fox Jukebox. You're caller Lucky 7. You're my winner.
1: Great.
0: All right. I got for you the Lowrider Oldies Volume Number 4 with great oldies from the 50s, 60s, and some 70s. Congratulations.
1: Thank you. That sounds awesome. I appreciate it.
0: And it comes from All That Music and Video.

0: Sonny and the Sunliners, Cariño Nuevo on the Fox Jukebox, a big time El Paso style classic right there. Doing that one for Miss Corina, wanted that one right there. It can't be a Sunday without Sonny right here on the Fox Jukebox. Also, big congratulations going out to Alexander Gonzalez for graduating the tribe, yes, Isleta High School 2026. All right, congratulations to all the graduates out there. All right, coming back with our Lost 45. And we're going to come back with Junior Walker and the All-Stars. Got to do Shotgun. And a big saludos going out to the Mendez, Chaparro, Rosales, and Rodriguez familias. Families, thank you so much for listening to the Fox Jukebox.
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1: Hey, Mike.
0: Hey.
1: I wanted to see if I can request a song.
0: Absolutely. What would you like to hear today?
1: Magnet Steel.
0: Magnet and Steel? Oh, yeah. Welter Egan. I got you.
1: Sounds good. Thank you.
0: You got a good song, man. I also want to send it out to Moses Soto from his lovely lady, Gloria.

Walter Egan Magnet and Steel, always a big time El Paso style classic right here on on the Fox Jukebox, a 92.3 The Fox. That one gets a bunch of dedications each and every Sunday. 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If you get injured in an accident, especially with an 18-wheeler, this is why you need to call Flores Mendez Law, because they won't take no for an answer. And if they don't listen to their husbands, they definitely won't listen to the insurance companies. You can look them up online at floresmendez.com or give them a call at 1-800-381-9999. This is from the great guitarist, the late Dwayne Eddy. Passed away a couple of years ago. Yeah, lived a pretty long life. He had a lot of hits in the 50s and 60s. A lot of instrumentals for sure. All right, this one is from 1959, and it's called Cannonball. It's your Lost 45 on the Fox Jukebox.

It's called Cannonball. It sounds a little bit like a Bo Diddley, right? Yeah, that's done in 1959 by Duane Eddy. That is your Lost 45 right here on the Fox Jukebox on 92.3 The Fox. Your Lost 45 brought to you in part by the Pink Ladies, the Flores Mendez Law Firm. And if you don't, they won't charge you unless you both win. You can call the Pink Ladies up at 1-800-381-9999. Got an office here in Chucotown, 509 East Rio Grande, and in the City of the Crosses at 2000 East Rio Grande. All right, let me see here. Let's do some Percy Sledge, a big hit from 66. All right, let me get this on for you. When a man loves a woman, going out to beautiful wife Erica on their 25th wedding anniversary, she's my rock. And it's coming from Louis. It's next right here. Best friend and, always in his heart forever. When a man loves a woman, yeah, it's a special love song. On the Fox Jukebox on 92.3, The Fox.

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1: Yo, Mike.
0: Yes.
1: Can you play something for the Old Crows Car Club?
0: Yeah, I know some of those guys. Yeah, all right. Yeah,
1: there you go. Yeah, I'm the president from there.
0: One of them is my neighbor, Louie.
1: Oh, yeah, yeah. He's my vice president. He's a cool ball.
0: All right.
1: Yeah, he's good. What, can you play anything, brother?
0: All right, how about we do a little Tighten Up?

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1: Hi, Mike. Can you make a dedication?
0: Dedication? You make the dedication. Who's it going to go out to?
1: To my daughter, Stephanie, and my son-in-law, Danny. Borrachera.
0: I also want to send it out to the Chacon family, who I saw at Charlie Clark Nissan yesterday. Great people and the kids. It was nice to meet you.

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That's the Olympics and Hully Gully, baby Hully Gully on the Fox Jukebox. 50s at 5. That one from 58. Doing that one for Miss Ana Lisa up there in Northeast or Central El Paso. Started it off with a good one from the Turbans. Doo-wop lives on a Sunday afternoon when you dance for my Tino out in Ciudad Juarez, a very loyal listener right here on the Fox Jukebox. 50s at 5. I might need some help, man. Give me some good 50s. For our 50s at 5, hit me up, 915, of course, 880-9292. Hit me up also on the eQuest, MikeG923@yahoo.com. But you'll need the number to win the music from All That Music and Video. See, the CD up for grabs is going to be the best of the platters. Great songs like The Great Pretender, Twilight Time, and I'm going to go with one from 59 called Smoke Gets in Your Eyes. When you hear Smoke Gets in Your Eyes by the Platters, you know which one that is. Be caller number 7 at 880-9292. I know there's a lot of graduations going out there, so make sure you get those on in too, all right? Also, big saludos going out to Raul Lopez. Gracias por escuchando en Ciudad Juarez. Got you, man. So get those requests and dedications on in. And remember, we're giving away the music from All That Music and Video, so you'll definitely need the number, 880-9292. All right, let's do some Love is Strange. Mickey and Sylvia, 1956 on that one. Miss Sylvia Vanderpool from Mickey and Sylvia. She would have been 91 Friday. Let's do that big one, that big hit they had in 56 called Love is Strange. Reminds me of Dirty Dancing. On the Fox Jukebox on 92.3, The Fox.

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1: Oh, lover boy.
0: And if he still doesn't

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1: Hey, Sammy, Mike.
0: Hey.
1: Bobby, brother.
0: Bobby, good to hear from you.
1: Hey, you too, man. We want to make a dedication to Miriam Mercado.
0: Okay.
1: And Jorge, her husband, they lost a son yesterday.
0: Sorry.
1: She was about to graduate, and Jorge lost his daughter 2 years ago.
0: Wow, man.
1: Yeah, the Johnny and Walker song, Mike.
0: Johnny Walker? What song?
1: No, Johnny and Santos.
0: Oh, you want Sleepwalk?

0: 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Santo and Johnny from 59 and Sleepwalk. All right, taking your requests, taking your dedications. Get yours on in. Let me know what we could do for you. I might need some help with your 50s. If you have some good suggestions, hit me up. Okay? That's a good one. I just got with a suggestion. Okay? Hit me up on the Facebook pages, too, y'all. The Mike Guerrero with the Fox Jukebox, and also on the Fox, and then on my personal one, you can also hit me up there and tell me what you'd like to hear. But to win the music, you gotta call 915-880-9292. CD up for grabs is the greatest hits of the platters. This is a tremendous CD because, like, all the songs are good. And the song you gotta listen out for is Smoke Gets in Your Eyes. When you hear that one, be caller number 7 at 880-9292. We'll hook you up with the music from all that music and video. Let's come back with one of I think it's one of the greatest doo-wop vocal arrangements of all time. It's the Flamingos, who are in the Rock and Roll Hall of Fame for a reason. And it's going out to husband Richard from wife Yvonne Rangel. I Only Have Eyes for You. On the Fox Jukebox on 92.3, The Fox.
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0: Tocayo, Mike, how you doing, brother?
1: I'm doing good, Tocayo. I want to make a special, huge dedication and congratulations to Mikey Kakis at Isleta High School.
0: Nice. Congratulations on the Tribe of 2026 from Isleta High School. All right, man, what can we play for him today?
1: Let's put him some Shirley and Lee, Let the Good Times Roll.

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1: For my girlfriend, Blanca. It's We Belong Together by Richie Valens.
0: All right, you got it. Also want to send it out to wife Maribel. Coming from husband John.

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1: Hey, good afternoon, Mike.
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1: Hey, how are you, sir?
0: We're doing good, man. What can I do for you?
1: All right, that's what I mean. Hey, how about if we can play a dedication for my beautiful daughter, Jocelyn, my little baby, pretty one.

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1: Hey, Mike, it's Vicky.
0: Hey, Vicky, good to hear from you. What can I do for you?
1: You too. Hey, I want to hear a song.
0: Okay.
1: I want to hear Stagger Lee.
0: Stagger Lee is awesome. All right, you got it. Lloyd Price, right? On the Fox Jukebox.
1: Thank you so much.

0: Hi, it's the Fox Jukebox. You are my caller 7. You are my winner. Congrats.
1: Thank you.
0: All right. I can barely hear you, but I got you the greatest hits of the platters from all that music and video out at the Fountains of Fara. Congratulations.
1: Thank you so much.

0: right here on the Fox Jukebox on 92.3. The Fox. All right, throwing that one on for Lupe y El Mecánico and Erica and Aaron. Listening all the time on the Fox Jukebox. Throwing some Mecánica down up there in Northeast El Paso. Let me see here. Coming back with, let's do the Champs and Tequila. In memory of Ruben Rincon and sister-in-law Norma, and also the entire Rincon family. All right, more of our 50s at 5. We'll continue along with our Lost 45. Let's do the Champs Tequila next on 92.3 The Fox in our 50s at 5.
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1: Hello, Mike.
0: Hey, how you doing, sir?
1: This is Tony.
0: Hey,
1: how you been?
0: Good to hear from you, Tony. ¿Qué pasa? What can I do for you?
1: Hey, listen, I wanted to see if you could put a song for my heavenly sister, Night Owl. Her name was Ana Favela.
0: All right, you got it. Let's do Tony Allen on the Fox Jukebox. Woo.

Tony Allen and Night Owl right here on the Fox Jukebox 50s at 5. And it's time for our Lost 45, which is brought to you in part by the beautiful Pink Ladies, the Flores Mendez Law Firm. 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All right. Last 45 comes from the great Jimmy Clanton. I think he's still with us, too. This is, let me see here. The year I got right here is 1957. And I think it was like from the same album that had Just a Dream. This one is called I Trusted You. I Trusted You, a good suggestion for the Lost 45 on the Fox Jukebox.

Jimmy Clanton, I Trusted You, 1957 on that one right there. And it is your Lost 45 right here. Good suggestion. Keep sending me your suggestions at MikeG923@yahoo.com. 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All right, let's keep it going with our 50s at 5. So far, so good. You guys are doing a great job. Freddie, hit me up on Facebook for Sam Cooke. Great hit from 1957. I think it was his first. It's called You Send Me on the Fox Jukebox on 92.3. 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
0: 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What can I do for you today?
1: Hey, can you, I want to request a song. 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
0: Sure, okay, what are their names?
1: Samantha and Kelso Riva.
0: All right.
1: In the Still of the Night by the Five Settings.